139, 131, respond tech 3 to an officer person at 415 South 30th Street. At 139, 131, respond tech 3, officer person 415 South 30th Street, cross the Montgomery Place and Moody Street for a 94-year-old male who is unable to get out of bed due to weakness and has a fever of 103. Cascade clear, 1704.

4-8, 4-3, any response from original RP?

0: Henry 19 Cascade units are ready. Right, sit top 10-05. Henry 2 in Cascade, I'm out with Henry 19. Right, sit top 10-05. If you'll block traffic right back here. Henry 2 and 19, you want both lanes blocked? Negative, just the one.
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Go ahead. Yeah, West George Hopper Road and Marks Place Drive, two vehicle, non-injury, non-blocking. Received and route from the station. And received. Also, looks like reporting party is requesting a call. 26. 17-07.

0: 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I'm going to pull off the side of the road here.
1: Copy 421 en route. You're responding with Med 5519 for a 90-year-old female with high blood pressure. Has been sick since Thursday. 62 Charlie 6 percent 12759 Persons Road. At 12612 1215, respond to 6 Charlie 6 percent 12759 Persons Road. Cross Bay Edison Road and Brianna Lane 4, a 46-year-old female having a vertigo attack, has to get clear, some snowy.

125 is Montauk 3 to a false fire alarm at 307 East College Way. 125 is Montauk 3, automatic fire alarm confirms false at 307 East College Way at Ashley Gardens Memory Care, Cascade Clear 729.

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1: Henry 19 up.
0: First will be out of Montana, David Victor Young, 571. Second when you're ready.
1: Go ahead.
0: Charles, X-ray Charles, 8509 out of Washington, and a third out of Washington when you're ready.
1: Go ahead.
0: Charles Robert Lincoln, 3638.
1: All right, Steve Dan, your return.
0: 19, unless there's something I should know, you can just add them.
1: 3-6-7-10.
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0: 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I'll be clear.
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0: 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You're responding with Med 12 for a 46-year-old female who had a vertigo attack with dizziness and intermittent head pain.
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0: At 1712.

0: 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Multiply, that's a 1119, go ahead.
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0: Pretty safe break, other unit, go ahead.
1: Henry 26, Cascade, red.
0: Sounded something.

0: 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X-ray 39 Last, Jeffrey, phonetically John Edward, Frank Frank Edward Robert Young, first of Lisa, phonetically Lincoln Edward, Sam Adam, no F for flow, date of birth 11-2-1973.
1: Appreciate that, 7222.
0: She's in custody, now being routed to the jail. They've been advised, starting mileage.
1: Copy, one in custody, go ahead.
0: 55.8.
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0: Henry 19, Kiski.
1: 19 is odd.
0: State Patrol took over the investigation. You can show myself in 21, clear.
1: 17-24.

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1: We're in the area of 13th and Broadway. Is there a description on the vehicles? I'm not seeing any vehicles that have been involved in any kind of accident.

0: their vehicle involved was a white sedan that possibly left the scene.
1: Proceed, we'll circle the area and take a look again.
0: 7037.
1: 119 from 131, we're going to be heading down 15th to check that area. Proceed.

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1: Walgreens Command.
0: 360 is complete. We got one surround, Charlie. No basement. We have Medicaid 219 and AD 219 interior investigating. We're going to remain offensive. 1811 have outside accountability.
1: I copy, 1738.
2: 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Ending mileage.
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1: Cascade from Walgreens Command, also. You can have all units responding. 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

0: 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X-ray 29, go ahead. Any fire leave in the area? Were they able to locate the vehicle that's still on the scene or not?
1: Negative. Both 131 and Med 119 checked the area. They're advising no signs of an accident. They were UTL.
0: All right, then.
1: That's 742.

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1: Status 4.

311, 321, Battalion 3. 311, 321, Battalion 3, and automatic fire alarm, respond on TAC 3 at 18452 Peregrine Lane. 311, 321, Battalion 3, and automatic fire alarm, respond on TAC 3, 18452 Peregrine Lane. 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Cascade Clear 1749.

Med 139 and Alpha 6 person, respond on tax 3 at 208 Hospital Parkway. Med 139 and Alpha 6 person, respond on tax 3 at 208 Hospital Parkway. Cross streets are 15th and South 14th for a dialysis patient that's complaining of rib cage pain. Taxi clear 14th, 1752.

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0: 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Battalion 3301, you copy?
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0: But his drivers does
2: come back. 6512, Battalion 55, Invest Response Tech 8, Claybrook Road and Wicker Road. 5512, Battalion 55, Invest Response Tech 8, Claybrook Road and Wicker Road, cross over Wicker Road and Pulte Road, for a report of a loud boom and smoke visible. Cascade clear, 1838.

0: Henry 20 Cascade, I'll have my name when you're ready.
1: Go ahead.
0: Last is Christensen. It's going to be Charles Henry Robert Ida Sam Tom Ida Adam Nora Sam Ocean Nora. First of Roman Middle L Lily 020308.
2: Sort of a fire and building residential, tag 9470 Claybrook Road. Tri-0 3 511, strike 21, strike 02, med 55. Fire and building residential, 9470 Claybrook Road, cross of Wicker Road and Pulte Road. For a second RP, now reporting that the neighbor's garage is on fire. Cascade clear, 1840.

Cascade, Henry 20, clear for traffic. She's returning as the protective party in an order with a different male. Travers is clearing current, easily.

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0: I'm on scene. I have a single story wood frame structure. Looks like there was a fire in the garage. It's mostly out at this time. I still have smoke showing. Continue the assignment. This will be Claybrook Command.
2: Henry 20, Chesgate, Henry 7 and Henry 19 are out of service.
1: 5042. I'm seeing to a single story wood frame structure. Appears to be a fire in the garage that is mostly extinguished. Smoke still showing. Continuing assignments. Establishing Claybrook Road Command, 1842.

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2: 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Steve, stage your apparatus on Wicker, move forward with all your personnel. Four clear, fine.

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2: 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You can consider this an overhaul. And would you tone the fire marshal?
1: 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Tony fire marshal.
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0: I'm out with Highway 20.
1: 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Cascade X-ray 30, hi juvenile.

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0: 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For a 72-year-old male, conscious breathing, fever of 102, confusion, just be clear, 1925.
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Cascade Clear 1926.

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1: Go ahead.
0: Stanford Drive. There's a white sedan, possibly a Maxima, that drove by several times 10 minutes ago. They were displaying gang signs. Molesting and headed towards the street.
1: Received.
0: 20-01.
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0: Bye, copy. I'll join you at the theft when I'm done checking.
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1: Good.
0: She is clear and current off of North 30th Street.
1: Keep.
0: 20 zoning.

Med 14-2911, Battalion 29, Bravo Response, TAC 6, just north of number 4th Street, Susan Tom Avenue. Med 14-2911, Battalion 29, Bravo Response, TAC 6, just north of number 4th Street, Susan Tom Avenue. For a motor vehicle accident, unknown injuries, Cascade Clear 20-22.

Med 55, 1027, Charlie response attack 8 at 8932 Haystack Road. Med 55, 1027, Charlie response attack 8 at 8932 Haystack Road. Cross of Concrete Sock Valley Road, prepare to have a seizure cascade clear 2022.

810 Charlie Response, on TAC 8 at 8932 Haystack Road. 810 Charlie Response, TAC 8 at 8932 Haystack Road, cross the concrete Stock Valley Road. For patient having seizure, med 55 also responding, casket clear, 2824.

0: Okay, Battalion 20. Battalion 20.
1: Do you have any additional details or calling?
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1: The area of South 30th and Division. There's 5 kids riding e-bikes and scooters up and down 30th. No one is wearing any helmets.
0: 46.
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3: 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For a 16-year-old female, conscious breathing, attempted suicide, tried to slit throat, is not bleeding seriously now. 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
0: Law is advised that scene is secure there with the patient, conscious and breathing.
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0: 5501, did you copy?
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0: And 85529, did you copy as well? 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
5: Cascade from 1027, respond with 1.
0: Copy, responding with 1. This is for a patient having seizure. Patient is a 15-year-old female. Patient is coming to at this time of it. Does have approximately 25 breaths per minute. No history of seizures as well. Explain maintenance, Med 55 at 8 tenths also on route.
5: 1027 received, thank you.
0: 23rd.

0: 467 units. I think it just passed me on College Way at 18.
1: Which way was it heading?
0: It's westbound now, approaching Splash and Dash.
1: Received. 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
0: Affirm, it's at Continental now. Almost at the track.
2: Henry 20, Cascade stopping.
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2: Boy, Queen Nora, 8465. We're pulling into GLP personal attorneys.
0: I'm behind it. We're at College Way in Riverside. It's currently making its way to the right side of the road. Looks like we'll be pulling into Cricket.
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0: 46 Cascade. I'm status 4 and I'm with RO Joshua Valise.
1: Thank you, 2034.
2: Cascade, myself and 11 are out as well.
1: 2034.

at 12:27:19, 8:13:19 at Delta, difficulty breathing on TAC 6, 932 Park Street, unit M, M12:27:19, 8:13:19 Delta, difficulty breathing, TAC 6, 932 Park Street, unit M, cross of Caledonia Street, for a 76-year-old female, conscious breathing with difficulty, possible panic attack, task cleared 236.

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0: 15-year-old female, heart rate of 140, blood pressure 154 over 103, fat 96. She is conscious and alert at this time. This is her second seizure. Last one was in March.
1: In the wildlife in the area.
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2: Sultan 13,
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0: Patient's stable. 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
1: He's not licensed.
2: Yeah, just confirming you said stable. You are transporting Vila.
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0: to go to the hospital yet.
2: 2045. That will clear if you guys get the refusal.
0: Copy.

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0: He was sighted. You can clear the call.
1: Received. And can I put you back on the juvenile?
0: I believe 30 took my juvenile, but go with the details on the other one.
1: My apologies, I got them mixed up. This one's going to be for kids racing around Arbor Street and Briarwood Circle on mopeds shooting each other with Nerf guns.
0: Read it.
1: 2049.

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0: 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We're continuing into the Walnut Trail Apartments.
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Copy.

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0: 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I'll be clear.
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0: Receive, could you confirm, see if the jail will accept?
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0: Warrants confirmed on Dolan Lopez Ramirez, 7/9/99, Hispanic male, 5'4", 130, black over brown, out of Woolley for DUI, jail will take.
1: 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And case for warrant.
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19, Battalion 13, Delta bleeding on TAC 6, 12583 Flats Road. Med 12813-19, Battalion 13, Delta bleeding TAC 6, 12583 Flats Road, cross of LeConnor Whitney Road, for a 45-year-old male, conscious breathing, who cut his hand and fainted. Cascade clear 216. Twelve and route 216.

Metro 813-19 Battalion 13. These are cancellation tones for Delta Bleeding on TAC 612583 Slots Road. Metro 813-19 Battalion 13. These are cancellation tones. You can stand down. Patient declined. Ambulance. Cascade clear 2017.

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1: Go ahead.
0: 831.
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0: 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I've arrived at jail. Ending mileage when ready.
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Med 12612, 1211, 1216, 1217, residential fire in a building on tax 6 at 12342 Seabird Lane, across the Bayview Edison Road and Bayview Cemetery Road. Report of a garage on fire, casket cleared, 2148.

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1: Battalion 14.
0: Battalion 14 will be en route to the fire in the building. I'll switch over to taxi.
1: Copy, Battalion 14 en route, 2151.

17 in route. Copy, 1217 in route. This is for report of a garage on fire. RP does not believe it's spread beyond the garage as of yet. We have had multiple calls as well, neighbors and people from a couple streets over doing it from a distance. Spotting med units med 18, 19, and battalion 14 and 612 are also in route. 1217 received. We just started tender strike team. Received 2953.

0: 1326, 216, 516, 536. Tender strike request on tax 6 at 12342 Seabird Lane. 1326, 216, 516, 536. Tender strike request on tax 6 at 12342 Seabird Lane. Cross of Bayview Edison Road and Bayview Cemetery Road. Report of a garage on fire. Travel channel will be TAC 9, CAS be clear 2159-55.
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1: 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It's a tight driveway.
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4: Med 55, 855, 29, Delta response on TAC 8 at 26501, State Route 20. Med 55, 855, 29, Delta response on TAC 8 at 26501, State Route 20. 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
5: Has anybody assumed command?
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4: Copy. 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In the defensive, continue alarm 2202.

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3: 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Cascade clear 2209.

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1: The PSC's been advised they should be about 10 minutes or less out.
0: Received. Also, who do I have that has arrived within the past 5 minutes?
1: Have Battalion 29 arrived, 2931's arrived. Still have District 13, District 2, and several District 5 units around.
0: Received. As of right now, I have 2931 going into the house to check for extension.
1: Received. Just information only, there is a unit in District 3 that can be available for use if needed.

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1: 22.
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0: Commander, are you able to advise if this residence is on natural gas or propane? Received. 2250.
1: Starboard Command from Engine 2931. If you got a water can in the meantime, you can bring that up.
2: Water can. We also have a line coming up here. Battalion 14. Correction. Cassie is from Battalion 14.
0: Battalion 14.
2: Battalion 14 will be assuming Seabird Command from 612.
0: Copy. Battalion 14 is in the command, 2216.

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1: Coming in from Battalion 29.
2: Go for command.
1: I'm on the second floor with 2931. We've got fire in the knee walls. We just need an additional crew for overhaul. 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
2: Copy that. 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Do I have an engine company in staging or anyone en route?
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2: Receive 531 from Seabird Command.
0: Attack 9, you'd like me to relay to them?
2: I'll switch. Five 31 from Seabird Command.
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0: Flight 16 arrived, 2220.

0: 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You can discontinue benchmarks.
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0: Receive, thank you.
1: 2223.

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0: The center of the home, central to the Alpha Site peak you guys are working under, has smoke coming from a vent underneath the gable. I don't know if my description is clear. I'm concerned about extension to the center of the second story.
1: Receive, I've got crews overhauling in here. I'm going to come out for a face-to-face.
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1: 119, go ahead.
0: Do you have details on the needs for us coming out there?
1: From what I've gathered from Med 1819, they have one patient at this time. They did advise that it would be a BLS transfer. They'll just transfer over to you.
0: Is 8-18-19 available to come out?
1: Stand by, I'll check. Med 1819 from Jacket.
0: Go ahead.
1: Med 119's inquiring if 8-18-19 would suffice for this patient with them being a BLS transport.
0: They would more than suffice.
1: Receive, I'll get them towed out. More than enough, I'll get them towed.
0: 119, thank you.
1: 22-26.

8-18-19, request to respond for residential fire in a building on PAC 6 at 12342 Seabird Lane. 8-18-19, request to respond for residential fire in a building on PAC 6, 12342 Seabird Lane. This will be for a patient on scene needing BLS transport, Med 1819's on scene requesting. Travel channel will be PAC 9, Cascade Clear 2226.

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0: Can report.
2: Can't see it. 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
3: I see it. In route.
1: 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Hidden hot spots in the garage. No need for this stuff.
3: Henry 20, Cuskett, I'm clear.
0: Received.
3: Available.
0: Sender 216 from command. 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
1: 216 hold.
0: Can report.
1: Yeah, we just entered the building. Command, sender, 216 with a can report. Light smoke, 4-2, continuing with removing hot spots and debris, no need.
0: Receive, ladder 225, the crew 4 is heading your way for support.
1: Sender 216 received, and confirming power has been isolated at the breaker.
0: Lines are burned through and cut, but still live in the driveway. House is believed to be isolated.
1: 216 interior received.

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Med 129-125, Alpha response on TAC 3 at 1500 William Way. Permit number 109, crosses Parker Way, 4A, fall, Cascade clear, 2240.

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0: 8-8-9-2. Road's closed ahead, but we're right before the closure if you want to scoot up here in the opposite lane.
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0: That's affirmative. This is 225 to carrier. We've ripped out several of the panels of insulation, used a flare, we've even kind of squirted down the area a little bit, so we don't see any kind of extension where we're at right here.
1: Received. Battalion 29 is heading up. Why don't you give a face-to-face to him and take some guidance from him once he makes second story.
0: Copy that. Thank you.

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1: Will you go ahead and upgrade our call to going code to the hospital?
0: Received 2251.

0: Cascade from Seaver Command. Seaver Command, go ahead. PSE confirmed power's been isolated.
1: Receive 2251.

0: Command, go ahead for medication IC.
1: Power's been isolated. We're in low risk overhaul. You can return to service. Thank you. Also.
0: Command, go ahead with your also.
1: Where was our single burn patient transported to?
0: Single burn patient is remaining on scene. We'll get evaluated later also.
1: Go ahead.
0: I've got one firefighter we're still evaluating and rehabbing. We're going to remain on scene.
1: Received. That was a District 2 member. What unit was it?

0: 516, go ahead.
1: 516 is released from the incident, returning to district.
0: Received 22, 50, sir.

0: One second story operations from command.
1: Go ahead, 531.
0: 531, we have an electric chainsaw and the saw is all down here. No one ready to bring it up to you. If you come down to the front door, we'll hand it off.
1: 10-4, we won't be in here long with air, so we'll come out here in a few minutes for a new pack.
0: Copy, I'll recycle you with a different company. We'll just hold the tools for them.

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Apartment number 5, across the Shelby Hill Road, for a patient asking for medical assistance. Unknown, actually, ACAS cleared to 2302.

0: 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I'll be out.
1: Sorry,
2: 36. 30,
0: 46,
2: do you
0: need a second? We're
3: on answer, so we're ready for a swap out.
2: Yeah, go ahead and withdraw, leave the line up there. You can bring your personal tools. We'll be sending another crew in momentarily.
1: Appreciate it. I'll give you the report on the opening when I get down there.

at 1429 and 2911, Delta response on TAC 6 at 910 the number 34th Street. Med 1429 11, Delta response TAC 6 at 910 the number 34th Street. Permit number 103, Crescent Q is in Queen Avenue and Commercial Avenue for a patient having chest pain. Cascade clear 2307.

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1: Go ahead.
0: 528 East College Way, security caught someone tagging. They then left in a tan Ford Fusion westbound out of the parking lot. I have the license plate all run at the moment.
2: So we confirm that all power is dead to the site?
1: PSE did confirm power's cut.
2: Copy that.
1: 4-4 copies.
0: Received in units to the Malmus. It does return on a 2009 Ford Fusion to a Lucas Barber out of Cedar Rolling.

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1: Received in units to the Malmus. It does return on a 2009 Ford Fusion to a Lucas Barber out of Cedar Valley.

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0: Stand by for just a few, likely going to return you to service
1: four, here four, go ahead.
0: Just a bit, but be ready. Populate a green number, thank you. Command from Battalion 29.
1: Done.
0: Go ahead.
1: 9486.
0: Receive. Could you have the deputy that has his car parked up here come up and move his vehicle? We could get a couple of rigs out of here that have been released. And he's blocking over the center lane. He's on his way.

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1: Go ahead.
0: I'll be providing a courtesy transport to the hospital.
1: 2316.
2: 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Ladder 225.
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1: Go ahead.
0: I'm out documenting graffiti on the back of the building. I didn't see RP back here though. I'm gonna try giving him a call series after.
1: Received.

0: at 1819. Go for traffic for Medic 1819. 1211 has one interior assisting and two stays right outside the structure. Receive, let their officer know we're going to keep the 1211 firefighter up here at their rig also. Receive, go with you also. At the request of the family, there are a total of 4 passports on the second story towards the Charlie side. 3 Australian, 1 American. They are desperately needing them because of the foreign exchange students they have.
1: Copy that. 3 passports, Charlie side. Four passports, Charlie side. Is that first or second floor?
0: 4 passports, 3 Australian, 1 American, 4, 6, 4, second 4. Floor, Charlie side.
1: Go ahead. Copy.
2: Do you still need me to handle the NBA?
0: And they should be on the ground or near the ground.
1: I'll give you a call. Copy. On the ground.
2: Got it.
3: Me, copy as well. Hey, Christian Laws requesting you stage.
4: 11, Christian.
3: 2324.
5: 11.
4: And then now miss. Looks like it comes back to Cedral. Can you have him keep an eye out for it?
5: 2324.

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1: Battalion 83.
2: Med 1819 from command.
3: Go ahead, command.
2: We have the passport. Do you have someone up there with you to hand them off to? Or did they step away?
3: Hey, Kerm, I've got the whole family up at the medic unit.
2: Sending someone up.
0: Repeat. 2326.

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1: Looks like it changed Med-12 status to assigned. Can you change that to status of?

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0: And medic 1819.
1: Go ahead.
0: I've got the oxygen here. Do you have a place that I can put them that's nice and warm?
1: How many occupants in total?
0: Six, two children, four adults.
1: Stand by, I'll see if we can find something. Do they have good rapport with the neighbor that they could temporarily stay with?
0: Stand by one.
2: Command, schedule fire five.
1: Go ahead.
2: I asked them about Red Cross, they declined. They said they have a house in Anacortes that they can go to.
1: Received. Med 1819, did you copy that? Can you discuss options related to that?
0: A-firm, right now we're awaiting one of their vehicles to be able to get out from underneath there by the house. Sounds like the alternative option is closed down. So right now we're looking for a temporary shelter until they have transport to Anacortes.
1: Received. Looks like there's a shed down here. I don't know exactly what's in it. I don't know if it's theirs even, but there's a shelter and a handful of chairs that they could sit in.
0: Okay, copy that. I'll escort them down.

0: Hey, firm.
1: Can I get a crew at 2, the second story? I'll tie in face to face. Got a couple things we want to hit.
0: Second floor.

0: That's traffic for Cascade, break. Cascade, Medicaid 219.
1: Go ahead.
0: Medicaid 219 has been released by command. You can show us returning.
1: Sorry,

0: for command. I'll be positioned at the hydrant. Let me know when you want to shut it down.
1: Copy.
0: I think we'll be a little bit yet. Receive.

Med 139 Alpha response on TAC 3 at the bridge, 301 South of Venture Road. Med 139 Alpha response on TAC 3 at the bridge, 301 South of Venture Road. Room number 224, cross of North of Venture Road and East Broadway Street. For a patient having medical issue and is seeing things, Cascade Clear 0027.

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Team Bravo response on TAC 6 at 1300 O's in Ocean Avenue at Chandler Square. Med 14 Bravo response on TAC 6 at 1300 O's in Ocean Avenue at Chandler Square. Room number 316, cross up number 13th Street, number 14th Street, 4 Fall, Cascade Clear 0058.

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0: We did receive two hunt calls from that phone number around 1800, but the male Mario stayed on the line and advised no issues at the time.
1: Reason.
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0: 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Seabird Command is terminated.
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1: All Beijing units are back in course, back in service. I'm returning to the Seabird Lane scene just to check for hotspots or rekindle. I'll be checking again in a few hours.
0: Receive, would you like to be attached to the call still individually?
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Repeat advising of possible abandoned barn on fire, viewing it from a distance, Cascade Clear 0424.

0: Med 119, second tone for fire in a building on TAC 3 in the area of 21457 Starboard Road. Med 119, second tone for fire in a building on TAC 3 at 21457 Starboard Road. Crossing Odessa Drive in Starbrook Lane, possible barn on fire, Cascade Clear 0428.
1: Joseph Route.
0: Copy and route 0228. I am 3 from Cascade.
1: Battalion 3.
0: Battalion 3, this will be for report of a possible abandoned barn that's on fire. Initial RP was the unit from a distance. We did have a second RP advise of some sort of building that was possibly fully engulfed and was a huge fire per their description. They were unsure if it was a home or a barn itself. Only the two RPs. And I haven't gotten any other response from District 3. Would you like additional tone?
1: Yeah.
0: Receive 0429.

0: 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Conway Cedardale, Second Tones, 111, additional engine request on TAC 3 at 21457 Starboard Road, cross of Odessa Drive and Starbrook Lane for Porta Bay Barn on Fire, Cascade Clear 0430.
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1: 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Hit benchmark 10 benchmark.
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0: 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We have a medium-sized two-story barn with a heavy fire. It should be a working fire. We'll be out at 360. You'll be in the offensive strategy. Hold the alarm, and Battalion 3 will be starboard command.
1: Copy, arrived on scene to a medium two-story barn, a heavy working fire. We'll be out on a 360 offensive strategy, establishing starboard command 439.

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2: Henry 29 Cascade, stopping.
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2: Charles William Henry, 3055, 900 block, East Gilkey.
1: Received. Right, Cascade, Henry 28, your driver.
0: Good.
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2: Go ahead.
3: Two part left, phonetically.
0: Yeah, 111,
3: Adam, Tom,
0: command.
3: Adam.
0: Yeah, man, power 4,
3: Victor, Ida, Lincoln, Lincoln, Adam, Lincoln, Ocean, Boy, Ocean, Sam.
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3: S,
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0: Sketch Fire 2 will be en route. They'll be coming from the East County, so they may be a little bit. 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

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Cascade clear 0510.

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Side 12, 83019, Battalion 13, respond text 6 to an Alpha 6 person at 323, Shelter Bay Drive. Side 12, Battalion 13, 83019, respond text 6, Alpha 6 person 323, Shelter Bay Drive. 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Cascade Clear 605.

0: 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Traffic stop.
1: Henry 28.
0: Charles Robert William, 8513, and standby. Henry 28, Cascade. I'll be pulling into Ashley Furniture.
1: 609.

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818-19-539, respond tech 62 Bravo Fall at 10794 Halloran Road. 818-19-539, respond tech 6 Bravo Fall, 10794 Halloran Road. Cross the Barrow Drive and C Clip Lane for a 63-year-old male who had fallen in Tumba. Cascade clear 614.

Met 12, it's Station 39, 2719, respond Tech 6 to Delta Cardiac at 605 Maple Avenue. Met 12, it's 1339, 2719, respond Tech 6, Delta Cardiac 605 Maple Avenue, cross of Myrtle and Hill Street for an 86-year-old female experiencing an unspecified heart problem. Cascade clear, 617.

Battalion 13, respond taxi 6 Delta Cardiac 65 Maple Avenue. Battalion 13, respond taxi 6 Delta Cardiac 65 Maple Avenue. And District 27, these are second tones, Cascade 21.

0: 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En route with 4.
1: 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Six, 20.

0: County 13, 13-0.
1: County 13.
0: Do you need me to go somewhere?
1: Yeah, you did it this time.

0: 539, sorry.
1: Copy 539, arrive 622.
0: 539 to Cascade.
1: Go ahead.
0: Did the caller say anything about a speed? Because it is locked.
1: Negative, we got a call from an alarm company and they did not have any access information.
0: Chief.
1: 626.

0: 539.
1: We're at the house that appears to be unoccupied. Can you confirm the address?
0: Check and advise.

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Cascade clear, 630.

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Federal 119-5521, respond back 8, Delta 6 present, 8795 District Line Road. Cross over Anderson Road and Dolphin Road, 4079-year-old male, non-specified pain, with decreased alertness and not breathing normally, cascade clear, 641.

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1: 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Go ahead.
0: 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They're going to be a lot closer than 119.
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At 1819, respond TAC 8 to a Delta 6 person, 8795 District 1 Road. And Med 119 can stand down. Cascade clear, 642.

Battalion 1, 125, Reese, Montauk 3 to an automatic furlong on 2212 West Meadow Boulevard. Battalion 1, 125, Reese, Montauk 3 on West Furlong, 2212 West Meadow Boulevard at the Hardin residence. Cross the Vore Drive for an unspecified fire alarm. Tripped at 641, Cascade clear, 644.

0: 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I'll handle Wicker Road. 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

Med 129-125 is Mompac 3, turn off Alpha 3272 Village Court. Med 129-125 is Mompac 3, Alpha 3272 Village Court for a 93-year-old female. Secondhand information that she fell out of bed with no injuries. Cassidy clear, 715.

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0: 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Stopping.
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0: Boy Union Henry 7902. Applebee's.
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0: Cascadendry 27, clear for traffic on the ROs.
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0: 801.

At 14 Miss Montag 6 to an officer present in 0931st Street. At 14 Miss Montag 6, officer present in 0931st Street. At dialysis cross of R and Q Avenue for a 69-year-old female with refractory hypertension. Just keep clear, 802.

0: 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By OON.
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1: 27.
0: East Washingwood 6 for theft third, criminal trespass, controlled substance possession, vehicle prowl. Also showing orders on file, alerts for drug user, convicted felon.
1: Very easy. 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
0: Receive check and advice.
2: Harry 7, Harry 27, do you need a second?
1: Affirm, I'll take another this way. He's compliant for now, though.

0: 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Six warrants confirmed on Darren Eagleheart George 11899, Indian male 180, 5'10", black over brown.
1: Tracy, I have one in custody.
0: Copy in custody, 816.

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62 Highway 20, La Care, number 204, 6512, Med 55, Delta sick person on tech 8, 1462 Highway 20, Life Care, number 204, Cross Bento Lane and Holt Camp Road. 66 female.

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0: 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Vehicle's unoccupied.
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0: 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I contacted the RP and he was extremely hostile over the phone.
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0: 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I'm clear.
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0: 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He's also the protected party in order.
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Boeing 321 311, respond tech 3 to a single at 21314 Starboard Road. Battalion 3, 321 311, respond tech 3, single at 21314 Starboard Road. Cross of Odessa Drive and Jamali Lane. Laws on scene requesting fire return to clean up spots in the fire. Can be clear, 908.

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1: 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Can you recad this a mental?
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In the lobby, on the 2nd floor, across the Stewart Road and College Way, for an 80-year-old male who is fatigued and dehydrated, has to clear 924.

Reddish, 1911, respond Hector to Delta Fault 1725 South Burlington Boulevard. Reddish, 1911, respond Hector to Delta Fault 1725 South Burlington Boulevard at Costco Cross of McCorkdale Road and Fashion Way for a 65-year-old male who had a fall and hit his head on a shopping cart. It is near the bathrooms. FD clear, 929.

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0: I added the RP under state returns. Can you change the complainant to have him in there?
1: Received 932.

Med 14 respond deck 6 to an officer cruising at 911 21st Street. Med 14 respond deck 6, officer cruising at 1121st Street, Cypress and Sublime. Room 111, cross with Cuban commercial for 65 year old male. Feeling well, having diarrhea, responding and breathing normally. Testing clear 933.

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0: Hey, 211 copy. 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

1819, respond back 3 to a Charlie sick person at 400 Gilkey Road. Med 1819, respond back 3, Charlie sick person at 400 Gilkey Road at 456 in the memory care unit. Cross on Nash Circle and Spruce Street for an 85-year-old female. If it's tired, has a headache, and has nausea, and feeling lethargic. Cascade clear, 946.

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0: 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First of Charles Adam, Sam, Sam, Adam Nora, David, Robert Adam, middle Adam, 070885.
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Medway 139, 131, Charlie response on tax 3 for cigarettes and at mouth line 1810 East Division Street. Medway 139, 131, Charlie response on tax 3 for sick person at Mountain Glen, 1810 East Division Street, room 30, correction 534, second floor, cross streets of Stanford Drive and South 18th Street. She'll be aboard an 87-year-old female with altered mental status and acute vision changes. Cascade clear, 1029.

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0: DUI misdemeanor confirmed on Chelsea Jean Vest, 2:15 at night, white female, no weight listed, 6. No hair color listed, eyes brown, the jail will accept.
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0: 1044.

Med 129, 125, respond taxi 32 Delta, unconscious at 3327 Village Court. 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Cross the North 30th Street for a 99-year-old patient who is breathing but not responsive. 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

Med 14, respond tax 6 to a Bravo Fall at 1111 32nd Street. Med 14, respond tax 6, Bravo Fall, 1111 32nd Street, Cass County Courtroom 1, cross of M and commercial for an 85-year-old male who would have fall, can't get back up. Unknown injury, Cascade Clear 1105.

0: 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Mass 1611-17-1124, respond tech 6, Alpha Fall, 4049, Edith Point Road, cross Rosario Road, for 77 North female, Hoda Fall, and possibly broke her ankle, Cascade Clear, 1105. Cascade X-ray 23, status.
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0: I've arrived to a large strip mall. Nothing showing. We'll be out investigating. This will be College Way Command.
1: 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Nothing is showing. 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
1: 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You're responding with medic for a 77-year-old female who had a fall with an ankle injury.
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Cascade clear, 1126.

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Met 14-2911, Delta response on TAC 6 for 6 person at the Anacortes Kidney Center, 809 31st Street. Met 14-2911, Delta response on TAC 6 for 6 person at the Anacortes City Kidney Center, 809 31st Street. Cross streets of R Avenue and Q Avenue for a 68-year-old female with low O2 sat, cascade clear at 1155.

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0: Charles, John, George, 9-119, pulling in. Cars on College.
1: It cut out. 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

0: 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I'm going to be status 4. Drivers is the RO.
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0: I'm clear the jail. You can clear the call and I'll head towards the domestic.
1: 04.

Midwest 39, 911, 919, Delta response on TAC 3 for chest pain, 22851 Amick Road. Midwest 39, 911, 919, Delta response on TAC 3 for chest pain, 22851 Amick Road. Cross streets of Crittle Lane for a 88-year-old female who's had their defibrillator activate with chest and back pain. Cascade clear at 1209.

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0: Lessa Martinez, first of Jesus, middle G George, stands for Guadalupe. Date of birth is 6/27/69.
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0: 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Yeah, Applebee's.
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0: 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Yeah, Applebee's.
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1: 1231.

0: 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Do you want a second?
1: 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This is going to be related to the email that 47 sent out earlier. It's a

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0: 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We're still rolling through the roundabout at Law.
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0: 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We're apparently finally stopping.
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0: Last up, Rodriguez. This is Z-Zebra. First is Sergio, Sam, Edward, Robert, George, Ida, Ocean. No middle. He's the junior. 0101, 2009.
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0: 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Medi 219, 8-19, Alpha response on TAC 3 for back pain at Creekside, 400 Gilkey Road. Room 444, cross streets of Neff Circle and South Spruce Street. 95-year-old female with back pain, unable to sit up. Had a ground level fall earlier in the day. Cascade clear at 1308. 1309.
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it's 19, Bravo response on TAC 3 for sick unknown at Scratch and Peck, 872 North Hill Boulevard. Medic 19, Bravo response on TAC 3 for sick unknown at Scratch and Peck, 872 North Hill Boulevard, cross streets of Hillcrest Drive and Park Lane. This will be for medical alarm with no patient contact. Cascade clear at 1380.

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0: Med 16, Alpha response on TAC 3 for a fall, correction, TAC 6 for a fall at Cap Sandy Court, 1111 32nd Street. Med 16, Alpha response on TAC 6 for a fall at Cap Sandy Court, 1111 32nd Street. Room 1, cross streets of M Avenue and Commercial Avenue for a patient with a ground level fall. His second fall is a 83-year-old male. Check it clear at 1327.
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0: Alaska to Henry 27, an animal problem. In the alley behind 711 East Vernon Avenue, there's a gray pit bull barking, possibly in distress.
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1: 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You clear the animal complaint, I'll take care of the abandoned vehicle.
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0: 2911, Battalion 29, automatic firearm on TAC 6 at Mount Airy Elementary School, 1313 41st Street. 2911, Battalion 29, automatic fire alarm on TAC 6 at the Mount Airy Elementary School, 1313 41st Street, cross streets of N Avenue and L Avenue for fire alarm tripped at 1351, the zone northeast classroom and admin, cascade clear at 1353.
1: Cascade, Battalion 29.
0: Battalion 29, go ahead.
1: Advise if you're able to reach call out.
0: Received alarm company, advise they're working through the list.
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0: Dog has been reunited with owner. I'm clear.
2: 55-12, Battalion 55, wires call on TAC 8, 1020 4th Street. 55-12, Battalion 55, wires call on TAC 8, 1020 4th Street, cross streets of Talcott Street and Warner Street for downed lines in the alleyway. No arcing or sparking. PSC advising that these will be communications lines. Cascade clear at 1356.

0: Medwin 19, 111, Delta response on TAC 3 for unconscious at 1400 East Broadway Street. Medwin 19, 111, Delta response on TAC 3 for unconscious, 1400 East Broadway Street at the Maynard Johnson Building, room 107. Crossroads of South 15th Street and South 13th Street for a 65-year-old male, decreased level of consciousness, cascade clear at 1357.
1: Nothing showing beyond investigating 41st Street Command.
0: Copy, John 29, I'm on scene. Out investigating, nothing showing 41st Command at 1358.

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1: Medic 19, 6 Sol, Battalion 6, 1411. Bravo response on TAC 3 for motor vehicle accident. Just north of milepost 231, I-5 southbound, cross streets of Truckmet Drive and South North Street. Before a two-vehicle, unknown entry motor vehicle accident, one vehicle off the roadway, Cascade clear at 1359.

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0: 14.
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2: Medic 1819, go ahead.
4: Henry 27 Cascade.
2: Looks like we're just about to approach the incident. It's on the
0: Henry
2: southbound on ramp at 232.
4: Contact. 300
5: blocks. Copy. You're located at the southbound on ramp at 232 at 1403.
0: 1403.

0: 601.
1: 601, go ahead.
0: Is there a change in location from 232 to...
1: And 601, that's affirmative. Medic 19 located the collision. It'll be at the 232 on ramp southbound.
0: Received. I see a state patrol out with one party.
1: 1404. Thank you. Medic 19, go ahead.
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It's only to notify them. 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
1: Were you at the office?
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0: Met 7, 2819, Alpha response on TAC. 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Met 7, 2819, Alpha response on TAC, 8 for trauma, 7450 Mill Avenue, cross streets of Miller Street and White Alley for a 14-year-old male with a fish hook stuck in his leg, cascade clear at 1409.

And Cascader signing in for the removal. 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
0: Are you able to check CAD and see if Corey Elliott has been trespassed from 7-Eleven?
1: Okay, from alternate left.

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0: Negative on the trespass from 7-Eleven, but he is flashing with numerous warrants.
1: Received. I won't be contacting him at this time.
0: Received.
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1: Last of Winberry, William Ida Nora, Boy Edward Robert, Robert Young, first of Stella, Sam Tom Edward, Lincoln Lincoln Adam, no middle, date of birth 05-25-1945, and a registration when you're ready.
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0: She's clear current Mount Vernon vehicles registered to her.
1: 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Copy, that's 7 arrived, 1417.
0: 1410.
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619, Bravo response on TAC 3 for a fall at Applebee's 188 Cascade Mall Drive. 8219, Bravo response on TAC 3 for a fall at Applebee's 188 Cascade Mall Drive, cross streets of Cascade Place and Gilkey Road. Should be for a 42-year-old female, ground level fall inside the freezer, unable to stand, is also stuck in the freezer. Cascade clear at 4242.

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0: 37 here, 27. 27. Are you at the PD?
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1: Henry 20.
0: Charles Nora Adam 5146, and we'll be pulling in to 1700 block of South Burlington Boulevard.
1: 59.
0: Henry 20 Cascade, we'll be out at 1760.
1: Fifty-nine.

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1: Henry 26.
0: 1760 South Burlington Boulevard with Henry 20.
1: Cascade
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0: 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And it looks like the registered owner is Toyota Lease Trust.
1: Received. Just start a case for information and cleared out.

0: 374, driver.
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0: Last of Gamboa, G-A-M-B-O-A. Second last is Robles. First is Celine, I believe. And then there's no middle. Date of birth is 091508.
1: 15-4. Cascade 323, your drivers.
0: Go ahead.
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0: Copy,
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0: Henry 20 Cascade, do you have enough to run the RO? Affirm. Henry 20 Cascade, can I get another unit non-priority?
1: Henry 19, Cascade target on the boulevard.
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0: at Hagen, 757 Hagen Drive, two approximately 9 to 10 year old children standing outside of a white Dodge Ram pickup and haven't moved in several minutes. There's two adults sitting in the vehicle. Don't be afraid, doesn't appear to be injured, but afraid to move.
1: Receive route from Cascade Place and South Burlington Boulevard.
0: And Cascade Henry 26, they're going to be at the east end of the parking lot. It's a 9-year-old female with a purple jacket, navy blue pants, and pink tennis shoes, and a 9-year-old male in a navy blue jacket, jeans, and green tennis shoes.
1: Received. Henry 27, Cascade. I'll be en route to back, Henry 26.
0: 15-27.

0: Cascade Clear 29.
1: Good.
0: We're still having some WASIC delay, but his driver's is clear and current off of 900 block North Wa.
1: Good.
0: 1625.

0: Henry 27 Cascade arriving. Henry 26 Cascade, same traffic. Henry 27 Cascade, temporary registration.
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0: Henry 27 Cascade, and driver's seat.
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0: Left phonetically, Paul, Ida, Tom, Tom, Sam, Krista, Cherry, John, Edward, Robert, Robert Young, Little Jays, James, 06-20-74.
1: So again, with the year of birth, you have quite a bit of background.
0: 74.
1: I'll turn it away.
0: And Henry 27, yes, we all have another driver joining the seat. Last of Martinez, first of Sarah, Sam, Adam, Robert, Adam, Henry, middle A, Adam, 0201 of 88.

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1: Received, break Henry 27. Cast, Henry 27.
0: Henry
1: 26,
0: go for 27.
1: Sarah's clear and current, and Jerry's driver's is clear with corrective lenses. We're still having a little bit of a WAFIC delay.
0: 26.
1: 1530.
2: 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I'm on a traffic stop.
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2: Charles Boy Henry 3570, 400 block of North Wall, and I have a driver's. Driver's is actually the RO of that car.
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0: X-ray, 29 Cascade, truck stop.
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1: 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I'm just clearing that one.
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Med 55-55-12, respond back 8, turn off as a person at 24318 Wicker Road. Med 55-55-12, respond back 8, off as a person 24318 Wicker Road, cross off Claybrook Road and Pierce Lane. For a 63-year-old male with a medical alarm activation for a physician testing clear, 1541.

Cascade 47 and possible citizens dispute. At the Dollar Tree, 220 East College Way, RP on the line advising a male in a vehicle outside the store picked up her bicycle, described as a white male associated to a silver Subaru Outback. I'll run the plate.

0: X-ray 23 Cascade. I'm on another traffic stop.
1: Go ahead.
0: Charles, Paul, 8859, 300 block of North Wall, and I got drivers. It'll be the RO.
1: Go ahead.
0: Lassa Rodriguez, first of Miguel, middle B boy, 082400.
1: Received and break X-ray 47. Both subjects are screaming at each other over the bicycle. No weapons seen. Sounds like the male's very belligerent, and the RP is actually another customer.
2: Right.

0: Valentine Road, 1311, Battalion 13, burning complaint on TAC 6, 17586 Valentine Road, crossroads of Best Road and Valentine Y Drive. Be for a neighbor burning something in their front yard. Task is clear. 1547.
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1: Copy. Geobase won't. Geobase 1900 block of Apache. Do you have a cross?
0: Chippewa.
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1: Go ahead with the first.
0: First will be last at Weissner, William, Ida, Edward, Sam, Sam, Nora, Edward, Robert. First at Jason, middle C, Clifford, date of birth 021769.
1: Received. What was the middle initial?
0: C. Charles.
1: Copy. Go ahead with your second.
0: Second will be last at Boots. First at Rhonda. Middle F. Sue. Date of birth 1203 of 63.
1: Received.

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1: Good.
0: He's clear with financial responsibility out of Mount Vernon.
2: Henry 20 Cascade registration.
0: Go ahead.
2: Charles Paul Paul 7294.
0: Very safe. Brakes Mount Vernon 47 on Rhonda.
1: Go ahead.
0: With an unconfirmed F rank out of Island County for delivering mess times 3.
1: Very easy. Do you want to confirm and check?
0: Affirm. Cascade Henry 20, a gray 2012 Chevy Cruze.
2: Head.
0: Returns to Gonzalo Esteban Leon of Cedar Valley.
2: So you all have a driver's one ready?
0: Go ahead.
2: This is two-part Martinez, Martinez. First is Agostino 0525-2000.
0: Check it, advice. Cascade Henry 20, clear Mount Vernon.
2: Thank you.

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0: 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Whenever you get a minute, Dion, give me a call.
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0: Go ahead.
2: Island County is not going to confirm.
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0: Valentin Gerardo.
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1: Med
0: 131 Delta response on TAC 3 for unconscious 208 South 48th Place. Cross reaches South 48th Street in Shelby Place for an 80-year-old male. Ground level fall on the sidewalk. Possible seizure. Cascade clear at 1606.
2: X-ray 44, guys. Good avenue number.
1: Go ahead.
2: 708712, and I'm aware of all the flashing.
1: Right.

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1: Henry 26.
0: Stand by. Henry 26 Cascade. License plate will be Charles Frank Sam 0720. Port and Peace.
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0: 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I don't have the registered owner on file. It's going to be Lassa Vasquez Perez.
1: I received the owner showing as Wesley Vasquez Perez 3799. Clear and current Burlington.
0: That's who I got. I'll be issuing.
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0: 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Ladder 125, Delta response on TAC 3 for unconscious, 208 South 48th Place. Medwell 39 on scene, requesting a priority response to Cascade Clear 1614. Henry T6, Cascade.
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0: I'll be issuing.
1: 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Attempt to locate missing person, Cascade Clear, 1614.

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at 12, 1117, 1124. 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Alpha response on TAC 6 for sick person, 3702, Biz Point Road. Cross streets of Madrona Drive and Rosario Road for an 80-year-old male. Headache and difficulty swallowing, Cascade clear at 1643.

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0: Two unconfirmed MMARIs out of Anacortes, one unconfirmed MMARI out of the Sheriff's Office, also has one out of Adams County and multiple orders on file, plus the alert for convicted felon, DOC violent offender, and gun restriction.
1: Received. If you could confirm those, I'm going to be on traffic with Charles Robert X-ray 0962, and we'll be Nevitt in 20.
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1: 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Henry 20, Cascade. 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

Cascade Burlington 20 on the name number. On name number 209346, I have three confirmed M Marys. Two of them are mandatory appearance requests.